0: Episode 1 Sports. I'm Pat Boyle. She's Kate Constable. Phone number to join the show, 310-840-4910. That's 310-840-4910. You know, sometimes you need that extra peanut butter cup. All right, Friday night, Kate. Sometimes you need to go for that extra chocolate peanut butter cup. And so that's what I was doing. A little peek behind the curtains. I was finishing chewing that. Monty said, guys, chewing some Laffy Taffy over there. Yeah, it took a bit to get that one down. I shoved it into my mouth literally as we were coming back from break. Thought I had a couple more seconds, but you know, Dem's the break sometimes, Kate.
1: Monty's comment in the chat, 100% Trader Joe's low-key fantastic peanut butter cups. Best. They're the best. I can't buy them because I'll just inhale them.
0: Now, are the peanut butter cups at Trader Joe's, are they Trader Joe's brand peanut butter cups?
1: Yes. Yes.
0: Because the brand that I've been on lately is Justin's.
1: Justin's is good.
0: Yeah, you've seen that before, right? Justin's, it's like the white wrapper. It's like written too? In brown. Justin's in cursive.
1: Yeah. Yes. I know what those are. But are those like the protein? Because there's like a protein peanut butter cup. But maybe that's just Quest. And those are like chalky protein.
0: That's definitely Quest. Yeah, that is definitely okay. Quest. And that is, you know, again, everything's got to be protein nowadays, which don't get me wrong. Right. I mean, I don't mind that. But like, if I want peanut butter cups, I'm going to have peanut butter cups. You know, if you like, what's the difference? Just give it to me. If I'm going for a protein bar, like they have protein cookies. They don't taste like cookies. I know

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